love you. 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I know how to make you feel like you wanna feel. Shit, I can't lose with what I use.

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This love is fine. And if the race is just great balls of fire.

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So kind. 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That you're my nails and that twiddle my thumb. I'm real on earth, but it sure is fun. Come on, baby. It drives me crazy. It's just great balls of fire.